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We're vehicle 5 full 70.30.

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Last phonetically, David Edward, John Edward, Sam Union, Sam. First of John Ocean, Sam, Ida, Adam, Sam. 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

attendant, Golf Rescue 107, support volunteer water tenders, Urban Outside 32, at the corner of Squire Street and Jones Street. 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

7 at Captain Brown, corner of Squire Street, Jones Street, turn urban outside 32. 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

0: 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The address will be 2662 Squire Street. We're on scene with 107. Small warming fire in the backyard.
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Chardonnay.

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It's going to be a red Ford.

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101A, Captain Rouse, 1056, subject at Valley's fourth floor parking garage, red Honda Civic, 667, 4-1, subject running clear current, on a 2002 Honda Coupe, left of Grishaw versus Jackson, he's also 29 clear.

0: in the truck. Where do you want?
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What's this, 33, 3547 Silverado Drive?

0: 171, Nevada 265, Mary 71, Hess over Red 4.
1: Bossier 20.
0: 395 at airport.
1: 395 at airport.

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Thank you.

0: Sabah mana nak rasa sampai?
1: Johnson on the northbound side for NBC 32. The single vehicle spun out after a car checked.

0: 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Nevada 63 Lincoln 679 should come back to contact.
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1: Much better, go ahead.
0: Lincoln 679.
1: Copy that. Clear current on that 24 from the utility to First of Ricardo, address on the Carson.
2: On the RL last 50 at First of Ricardo, date of birth 425-004.

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I'm not getting the match. It'll be Nevada. Break.

0: 171 OB Nevada 02078938310. Copy, he's there because he has two last names.
1: Affirm, I tried it with both, it wasn't popping up, he's clear about.
2: Damage. 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

route 1527, Highway 395, to the accident event 731. 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

Logan Schultz, they're out of 4603 at the Life of Prius.

171, can you run Nevada 3847, Frank 2? 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

0: Chevy wagon, Monster Steel, first of Gregory. 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
1: Copy. 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
1: Copy. 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

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Phone the back of the city head. 272, 3.

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Yeah, I see.

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Also valid Class C. Corrective lenses. Both are negative. Adam Sam. Car seat Sean and local. 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You have some eluding priors. No H&S priors.

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Ross, you've got the route for 1055, 1107, Highway 35 North, Carson Valley Health. Pleasant 2 would like to get in the hills, walked into the ER, and then walked back out, but now at their vehicle. The blue Chrysler Pacifica, Connecticut, 4YELLOW 37601.

0: fortune.
1: 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Good. Good. Good. Good. Good. Good. Good. Good. Good. Good. Good. Good. Good. Good. Good. Good. Good. Good. Good. Good. Good. Good. Good. Good. Good. Good. Good. Good. Good. Good. Good. Good. Good. Good. Good. Good. Good. Good. Good. Good. Good. Good. Good. Good. Good. Good. Good. Good. Good. Good. Good. Good. Good. Good. Good. Good. Good. Good. Good. Good. Good. Good. Good. Good. Good. Good. Good. Good. Good. Good. Good. Good. Good. Good. Good. Good. Good. Good. Good. Good. Good. Good. Good. Good. Good. Good. Good. Good. Good. Good. Good. Good. Good. Good. Good. Good. Good. Good. Good. Good. Good. Good. Good. Good. Good. Good. Good. Good. Good. Good. Good. Good. Good. Good. Good. Good. Good. Good. Good. Good. Good.

0: 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None of the traffic came through.
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0: Go to first.
1: Last stop, Boy Union David, Zebra Ida, Sam Zebra, Edward, William, Sam, King Ida, Crystal, John Adam, Mary, Edward, Sam, date of birth 2/13/15, Texas, Sierra, 0651-8226.
0: Go to the second.
1: Last of John Ocean Nora, Edward Sam, first of John Ocean Henry, Nora Nora Yellow, date of birth 943, Texas Yellow 05-2257.
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0: Hold on a second. South to come back. 29 clear, valid through Texas. Alaska Jones does have a revoked Class C through Nevada that expired in 8-10.
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Rescue 7, I copy in route Carson Valley Health for a transfer, please, for a 78-year-old male transfer to renounce for a PE and monitor at Hepburn. Please enter your room 11.

0: Lake Fred will be appealed for a vehicle in a domestic violence call. Station South Lake Fred.
1: Again, at a green RAV4, left an address in South Lake 380 Pioneer Trail about 7 minutes ago, was involved in a domestic violence call. Nothing further on the vehicle, just a green RAV4. That was clear, 310.

Lake and submitted screen for the ATO on the domestic violence vehicle out of South Lake. The resident has a California plate of 9 yellow, Edward Yellow, 014. Turns back on a 2026 Toyota.

For 329.

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0: 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Did you find a three-ring binder on your bus?
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0: 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Mossville, it's going to be a green Ford F-150 and a white Nissan SUV.
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0: Douglas, 14. Two vehicles, water damage, rear inside collision, evaluating three patients, like another rescue, code 2, and we will establish Montreal IC.
1: Two vehicles, moderate damage, rear end collision, evaluating three patients, requesting another rescue code 2, hospital IC. Break, rescue 7, different.

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0: Last, Ocean Robert, Nora, Edward, Lincoln, Adam, Sam. First, John, Adam, Sam, Ocean, Nora. Middle, Robert, Ocean, Boy, Edward, Robert, Tom. Date of birth, 10-12-19.

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1: Last of Chesnoke, first of Alexander.
0: Could you give me a spelling on that, please?
1: Charles Henry Union, David Nora Ocean, Victor Sam King, Yellow.
0: Copy. If I can get Colorado 28.
1: Go ahead.
0: Frank George Zebra Victor 6-1 Colorado. Possibly Frank Lincoln Tom in front of all of that.
1: Chevy pickup to David's budget.
0: Copy, thank you.

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0: Step 4, thank you. 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

0: meds, please. 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
1: 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We're going to Minden anyway. 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
0: 10-4. That's perfect. Thank you. What's your ETA? Thank you, Facebook.
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0: half hour, 327, 29 out of Nevada. The last of Miller, common spelling, first of Ralph, middle of Lee. Birth date is October 5th, 1942, 42. Nevada DL number of 02009197, 06, 04.
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0: Jack Sally at the school. Nevada 825. 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

0: Copy. 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
1: Jumper 29 clear, current 2011 Subaru, Los Angeles, Gillian Ramos for San Francisco out of Carson City.

35. Hey, I think this bus is due for service and it's got a myriad of write-ups. 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

1473, Captain. 1473, Captain.

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21-3, 21-3, 21-3, 21-3, 21-3, 21-3, 21-3, 21-3, 21-3, 21-3, 21-3, 21-3, 21-3, 21-3, 21-3, 21-3, 21-3, 21-3, 21-3, 21-3, 21-3, 21-3, 21-3, 21-3, 21-3, 21-3, 21-3, 21-3, 21-3, 21-3, 21-3, 21-3, 21-3, 21-3, 21-3, 21-3, 21-3, 21-3, 21-3, 21-3, 21-3, 21-3, 21-3

Mary Robert Adam, 9 Charles William, Arizona.

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0: copy ATL reckless vehicle westbound Kingsbury from Foothill Break. Looking to continue ATL for a blue Corvette, unknown 28 vehicle was reported as going 100 miles per hour past the RP's residence on Foothill. Again, westbound 207 from Foothill of the blue Corvette.
1: I thought I heard her say that was going north on the list.
0: So she said north on 207 towards the lake for my partner.
1: Yeah, I'll ATL. I know you expect to go around the area multiple times.

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0: Delta First 29 clear and suspended on a 2013 Subaru, west of Clevis for South Monica or left of Coos for South Leicester.
1: That works with that.

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1: 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Yeah, I think it's a good R whistle.
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0: 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Middle, Adam, Lincoln, Adam, Nora. Date of birth, 04, 13, 43.

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Pick up ETL, reckless vehicle, northbound 35 from Stephanie Avery. Continue ETL for a black Honda Civic with a California 28 starting with an 8. Vehicle tailgating, fail to maintain lane and swerving amount of traffic. Again, northbound 35 from Stephanie, it's a black Honda Civic. California 28 starting with an 8.

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1: Paul 644.
0: That's not violation of clear setting up to get on 580 northbound.
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0: Line Tillman, just south of Centerville. Adam Robert George 164 Nevada. It's a silver SUV.
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0: two-story apartment complex. 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We'll be initiating Eldorado IC.
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0: 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The log is in your release 1317.
1: Looks like they're now pulled over eastbound 50, just east of.
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Charlie 4, responding 896 Plymouth Drive. Indianapolis cross up Plymouth Drive into Somerset Way. Calls 43, 34-year-old female is disabled. Fell last night, shoulder, ankle, and slipped. Leg is blocking loose. 14.

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1: 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It's the last of Bill, first of Joe, 235 South Benjamin, A. Adam.
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0: Tower 2 to base. There's some Boys and Girls Club kid that did not make the bus over there, and now she's kind of standard here at CVMS. What can we do about that? 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It'll make me a tiny bit late to MES though.
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0: California DL, boy 4220373. Advise on the next. Last of Sam, William, Adam, Nora, Sam, Ocean, Nora. First of Robert, Yellow, Adam, Nora. DOV 1220708. California DL, William 9211145. 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
0: 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First of George, Adam, Boy, Robert, Ida, Edward, Lincoln, Edward. DOB 122 of 90, Nevada DL 130258-9939.

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0: Route 35. Could you tell me what bus from Mendez Elementary goes to 10th Street?
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transporting one J3 juvenile female from 1493 Kathy Wade to State Line Detention, beginning mileage 6951.

0: Route 38, Route 10. Hey, boy, did you find a backpack from an Aspire student this afternoon? If so, can I pick it up from you at the high school if you go there in the morning?
1: Absolutely. Yeah, I found it.
0: Thanks. I'm there at about 7:05. If you're there earlier, maybe you can give it to 8 and I can get it from him. Thank you, St. Clair. Route 8, did you copy?
1: 38 clip.

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Your ETA to the Twins, stop. 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

Blue Rock Park for a male juvenile with that knife. We had WJ13 wearing a black shirt and baggy jeans, skateboard black jeans.

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Four passengers.

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1: 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Blue Nissan.
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